0: Before you go, there's something I want you to have.
1: Oh, it's beautiful. But wait a minute, isn't this...
0: Yeah, yes it is.
1: But I thought the old lady dropped it into the ocean in the air.
0: Well, baby, I went down and got it for you.
1: Aw, you shouldn't have.

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You see, we ain't trying to hurt nobody, but people trying to hurt us.

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Children know, understand, and believe that there'll be more and more love and peace for eternity. Love and peace for everybody.

0: most famous classic in all the world of music.
1: Okay. Hello, I'm Johnny Cash. I want to tell you about the three fellas that make the great sound behind me. Two of them have been with me for about 13 years. There's Marshall Grant. From Jackson, Tennessee, W.S. Holland. And just recently joining our group from Tulsa, Oklahoma, Bob Wooten.

0: Yes, thank you, Paul, and a very good afternoon to you all. Ed Stewart here with Myrtle. Hello, Myrtle.
1: Hello, Dale.
0: And Paul, well, we've got fun for the next hour, haven't we?
2: Yes, indeed, and we're not alone with Myrtle because we also have Cliff Richard.
3: Many thanks for all the plugs in the past, and thanks for being so nice about our records. Hope and wish you all the very best for the future, staff and DJs and whatever you do.

And, of course, last thanks is to all those people listening out in Radio London. Thank you very much for all the wonderful letters you've written and all the wonderful things, well, you've done. The way you've accepted the show is absolutely marvellous indeed. I know you're going to thoroughly enjoy the show from now on with Chuckles Blair. We'll be on the show tomorrow morning. Alrighty, and I think I'll play out with my theme, okay? We'll have the whole theme.

0: This is Steve Race in the Beatles recording studio in London, where the latest Beatle record is at this moment being built up. Not just a single performance, but a whole montage of performances. With some friends in to help the atmosphere, this is quite an occasion.
1: Kill it.
2: Right. That's very good. Thank you, John. That's fine. I think that will do for the vocal backing very nicely. We'll get the musicians in now.
0: There's several days' work on that tape. For perhaps the 100th time, the engineer runs it back to the start for yet another stage in the making of an almost certain hit record. The supervisor is George Martin, the musical brain behind all the Beatles records. The boys began by making a basic instrumental track on their own. Then they added, on top of that, a second track of vocal backgrounds, and they've just added a third track. Now comes the final stage. It brings in a solo vocal from John Lennon and, for the first time, the orchestra. Here, then, is final mixed track, take one, of a song which we offer to the whole world. All You Need Is Love.
2: Yep. Right, here we go.
3: Okay, Richard.
2: Here comes the tape. Watch it.

0: man.
1: Yo.
0: Open up, man.
1: Yo, what do you want, man?
0: My girl just caught me.
1: You made her catch you?
0: I don't know how I let this happen.
1: With who?
0: The girl next door, you know? I don't know what to do.
1: You said it wasn't you.
0: All right.

0: Yes, thank you, Paul, and a very good afternoon to you all. Ed Stewart here with Myrtle. Hello, Myrtle.
1: Hello, Dale.
0: And Paul, well, we've got fun for the next hour, haven't we?
2: Yes, indeed, and we're not alone with Myrtle because we also have Cliff Richard.
3: Many thanks for all the plugs in the past, and thanks for being so nice about our records. Hope and wish you all the very best for the future, staff and DJs and whatever you do.

of course, last thanks is to all those people listening out in Radio London. Thank you very much for all the wonderful letters you've written and all the wonderful things, well, you've done. The way you've accepted the show is absolutely marvellous indeed. I know you're going to thoroughly enjoy the show from now on with Chuckles Blair. We'll be on the show tomorrow morning. Alrighty, and I think I'll play out with my theme, okay? We'll have the whole theme.

0: This is Steve Race in the Beatles recording studio in London, where the latest Beatle record is at this moment being built up. Not just a single performance, but a whole montage of performances. With some friends in to help the atmosphere, this is quite an occasion.
1: Kill it.
2: Right. That's very good. Thank you, John. That's fine. I think that will do for the vocal backing very nicely. We'll get the musicians in now.
0: There's several days' work on that tape. For perhaps the 100th time, the engineer runs it back to the start for yet another stage in the making of an almost certain hit record. The supervisor is George Martin, the musical brain behind all the Beatles records. The boys began by making a basic instrumental track on their own. Then they added, on top of that, a second track of vocal backgrounds, and they've just added a third track. Now comes the final stage. It brings in a solo vocal from John Lennon, and for the first time, the orchestra. Here, then, is final mixed track, take one, of a song which we offer to the whole world. All You Need Is Love.
2: Yep. Right, here we go.
3: Okay, Richard?
2: Here comes the tape. Watch it.

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I said, well, baby, it's only just begun.

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And I wanted to wish the Black and Blue Show a very, very happy show. 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

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This is how I roll, animal print pants out of control. It's Red Bull with the big ass bro, and like Bruce Lee, I got the clout, yeah. Girl.